will fade eventually. So if our time is running out, day after day, we'll make the mundane a masterpiece. Oh my, my, oh my, my love, I take one look at you, you're taking me

0: Whoa there, Mrs. Work-Life Balance Artist. Never mind, on my desk by Friday, filling in for your snowflake co-worker or team-building yoga with your melon letter. It's the weekend now. Take it cheesy, you hear? That's it. Take it cheesy. Have some cheese doodles.
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0: Da er det tid for noen hilsen, og da står det en hilsen til Cæsar ifra tante Tuste. Gratulerer med 50-årsdagen i morgen til deg, og da er det at Cæsar skal få høre Arli Karlsen som synger Seven Spanish Angels.
1: He looked down into her brown eyes and said, say a prayer for me. And she threw her arms around him, whispered, God will keep us free. They could hear the riders come. He said, this is my last fight. If they take me back to Texas, they won't take me back.

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0: I know this is the same road I took the day I left home. But it sure looks different now, and I guess I look different too. Because time changes everything.
1: Dette er Radio L I Lillesand. Klokka er nå passert 17.30, og vi får variert musikk i en halvtime i programmet Ettermiddagstoner.

I wonder if you're lonesome tonight. You know, someone said the world's a stage and each must play a part. Fate had me playing in love with you as my sweetheart. Act one was where we met. I loved you at first glance. You read your lines so cleverly and never missed a cue. Then came act two. You seemed to change, you acted strange, and why I've never known. Honey, you lied when you said you loved me, and I had no cause to doubt you. But I'd rather go on hearing your lies than to go on living without you. Now the stage is bare, and I'm standing there with emptiness all around. And if he won't come back to me, then they can bring the curtain down.